0: There are some things you want.
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0: Here's how we describe it. Our Mondays are without the blues. Welcome again to the Morning Brew.
1: That is 100% right. Good morning. Happy Monday. Happy May. Well, technically, we already said Happy May last Friday.
0: We already did it last Friday.
1: But again, Happy May. Again. It feels like a brand new month now because it's a brand new week after the weekend and all that. But good morning and hope there are no Monday blues, but just Manic Monday in a good way. It's Nilan and Dusha once again on the Morning Brew. How are we feeling?
0: You should be feeling on top of the world, right? Long weekend, and here you are returning to work. Just put that aside. Here it is, brand new week. Yeah, it's been a long weekend.
1: I completely forgot that it was a long weekend.
0: That's because we're working.
1: That's also 100% true. But that's okay. You know,
0: we don't complain.
1: Long weekend, short weekend, it doesn't matter. We're here on a Monday, a brand new week, a brand new day. Back to school, back to work, you know, back to the chaos, but good chaos. And we're here to make sure that the chaos is nothing but amazing chaos.
0: It's always a matter of perspective. If you think chaos is good, in a good way, in a nice way, it's always going to be that way.
1: That is true, 100%. Now, don't worry, we've got our brain teaser coming up, and this one is yet another brain hurricane.
0: let's do this first, right? We want to acknowledge our partners, our corporate partners, Jana Shakti Life.
1: That is
0: Jana
1: right.
0: Jana Shakti and Life, those two go together at all times.
1: Together, like Jana Shakti Life, when it comes to things that go together, you and Mitsubishi Vehicles. Like,
0: absolutely.
1: You know, the Triton, the Expander Cross, and so on and so forth.
0: And of course, you and Medoli, when it comes to nutrition, it's always Medoli, taste, nutrition. Those three come together.
1: That is true. How can we forget about Fortune Soy, since we're talking about nutrition and delicious food? And then on top of that, a must-have mandatory thing with you at all times, no matter where you go, Meldol.
0: Starlink is a must also, because you can travel with Starlink no matter where you go.
1: And wherever you go, always make sure that you end up home, safe and sound. And when it comes to a place called home, all you need to think about is the super brand Homeland Skyline.
0: Absolutely. So many things going on right there, and we're going to talk about those in just a little bit on The Morning Brew. Nilan and Dilsha, and as we get back, 7:09 this morning, Monday, and we want to tell you about a gentleman called William, right?
1: Oh, yeah.
0: Now, William, this is our brain teaser, by the way.
1: Not Shakespeare, just a gentleman named William. That's it.
0: William, by profession, is a historian. Okay? So now, William does all kinds of stuff, right? He has fun with all kinds of things. Now, he's a numbers guy. So William takes 2 away from 5 and he ends up with 4. Okay, so William, he's a fun guy, like I said, right? Takes 2 away from 5 and he still has 4. How is this possible?
1: So William is a mathematical historian.
0: Now you can say that.
1: Okay, let's
0: you
1: leave can it say at that. That. Not going to give you all too many hints because we want you all to like work it today. You know, work that noggin early in the morning. You got this. Send in your answers. 0728-878-878.
0: Nilan and Dilsha on the Morning Brew, Monday morning, and today's the 4th of May. We've got a great song by Howard Jones. This is Everlasting Love, right here on the Morning Brew.

0: 87.8 Light, and one of the most underrated songs by this gentleman, Howard Jones. He gave us a song called What Is Love back in the 80s. This time around, it's Everlasting Love. What a beautiful track to listen to on a Monday morning.
1: That is right. Good morning in the morning, brew with Nilan and Dilsha. Happy Monday, brand new week of the month of May. And also, just before we head on to anything else, May the 4th be with you.
0: May be good.
1: Yep. But May the 4th be with you. If you know, you know.
0: You know.
1: We all know that you know. And I know that you know that I know that you know. End of story there.
0: I think the brain teaser was a little more confusing than that one.
1: Yeah, if you're a Star Wars fan.
0: Yeah.
1: You definitely get it. But hey, speaking of our brain teaser, whoa.
0: Okay.
1: I didn't have enough medoli in my breakfast today to process the information. I think I need to double the
0: maybe double the dose, yes.
1: Yeah.
0: So let's try this one more time. Okay, so we mentioned this gentleman named William, who's a historian. Now, what your focus should be is on the number. Right?
1: Uh-huh.
0: Okay, so here we go.
1: Don't give too much. Just number.
0: William
1: is a mathematical historian. For today's brain teaser, thou shalt focus on thy number.
0: So what he does is he takes 2 from 5 and he's still left with 4.
1: Yeah.
0: How is this possible? Because you know these numbers, it's not even possible. I mean, mathematically, it's not possible. But
1: historically,
0: how? Yeah.
1: Maybe. I don't know. But 0728878878 is the number. So far we've got Marsha on the show. Good morning to you, Susandra. Sue, I'm going to stick to Sue. Life is easier with Sue. We've got Pranit, Chanel, and who else do we have on the show? Vihan, they've given a try with the brain teaser, but give it one more go. Thanuri, I am very, very happy. She's gotten right.
0: Okay, Nitesh has got it absolutely right.
1: Good job.
0: Well done.
1: Zina on the show, good morning. Zina, you got it right. Good job. Marsha says, I remember this riddle. It's...
0: Did you almost just drop it?
1: Yeah.
0: Okay, so good job, Nitesh. Thank you so much. Anybody else who got it?
1: Yes, Marsha got it right. Dilshan on the show, good morning to you. Nitesh, hi Nitesh, good morning.
0: Okay, Zena's got it right.
1: Zena got it right too.
0: Well done.
1: Dilshan got it right just now.
0: No,
1: good job.
0: Nice. 0728878878. Connect with us right now.
1: That is right. Now, even if you are scrambling to get the answer to this without using any form of, you know, cheating, aka Google, it's okay. Don't worry, even I, you know, it took me a minute, maybe a few minutes to get it.
0: eventually we did.
1: Mm-hmm. But no matter what is said and done, you know, make sure that your brain is at full capacity today, and that comes from mainly something called nutrition. When it comes to great nutrition, all you need to do is add some medoli, because it's the easiest, most convenient way for you to jam pack all those nutrients into your morning breakfast, especially if you're in a rush and, you know, you have to head down out of the house straight away because you have to drop the kids, go to school, you know, go to work and all that. So medoli is key, starting off with the 100 gram tab all the way to a 1 kilogram tub. You've got so many options.
0: Monday morning.
1: Yep.
0: And of course, when you think about good things, you've got to think about connectivity. In 2026, if you're not connected the right way, if you're still using redundant old methods of using the internet and staying connected, you're still living in the past and you're losing out on a lot. So we're going to point you in the right direction. There are 400 plus branches of a Singer across the island.
1: If you
0: go to any one of those, you can get yourself Starlink. How about that?
1: That's a great deal, isn't it? So make sure you get your Starlink connection ASAP.
0: Starlink is a must, because in this day and age, you must have the best.
1: Mm-hmm.
0: Right, Nilan and Dilsha on The Morning Brew. We'll be right back.
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0: 87.8 Light and music right there from Will Smith, taking off the Big Willie Style album 1998, and of course getting jiggy with it right here on the Morning Brew.
1: I mean, we hope you are feeling exactly just like this on a Monday morning. You should be feeling excited like
0: you
1: this.
0: You better be feeling excited.
1: Yeah, you better be feeling excited. If not, why? But hey, it doesn't matter. You're tuned to the right show, The Morning Brew with Ilana and Disha, and we're here to guarantee that your morning is nothing but exceptional.
0: 7:27, Ilana and Disha, of course, and a Monday. Hope you had a really good long weekend. If you're a cricket fan, you should know this by now. I don't know if you knew this. Virat Kohli. Are you a Kohli fan? Virat Kohli fan? No?
1: I mean, I used to back in the day.
0: Okay.
1: But now, no.
0: So, according to the latest, this guy actually makes about $1.4 million per Instagram post. The moment they post something, a paid ad on Kohli's, right?
1: Yeah.
0: On Instagram, he makes $1.4 million just from one post.
1: Dollars? He's not, not even rupees.
0: No, not even
1: Indian
0: rupees. No.
1: It's dollars. Yeah. I mean, no, but that's the thing, you know, when you are so good at something that you do.
0: Exactly.
1: And you're universally known, the reward for that is something as, you know what? Yeah.
0: So he is now apparently the third highest paid celebrity on the platform behind Ronaldo and Messi.
1: Ah, fair enough.
0: Yeah, so Ronaldo and Messi, they're obviously the leaders.
1: Obviously.
0: But of course, imagine a cricketer being number three. Right?
1: Yeah.
0: How often does that happen?
1: I mean, not very often, but hey, good job. You know, there's hope. But we should not put these. No, not Pita. You know what? I'll reserve my comments on
0: that. Yeah, let's move on to the brain teaser now.
1: It's a brain teaser. Brain teaser also has something to do with numbers today. You know, it's all about, it's a numerical kind of Monday today.
0: Yes, it is. And it's easy, actually.
1: It's an easy one. If you think about it, right, it's all about this one gentleman named William.
0: Okay, let's try this one more time. Okay, so William is basically a historian, numbers historian.
1: Yep.
0: And what he does is he takes 2 from 5 and he gets 4. So he takes away 2 from 5, gets 4. How is this possible?
1: Yep, it's not magic, that I can tell you, but you can send us your answers, 0728878878. Amani's on the show. Good morning to you. She says maybe William discovered a new one. A new one word.
0: Actually, no, this is ancient.
1: This is quite ancient, actually.
0: Okay, this guy, Ashok Dave, good morning.
1: Good morning, Ashok. Ashok got the answer right.
0: Absolutely right.
1: Good job.
0: Well done.
1: Good job. Think like a historian. Think like an Egyptian. No, actually, not an Egyptian.
0: No.
1: But think like somebody.
0: Egyptians had connections to those people, too.
1: Two. Yes, they did, actually.
0: Uh-huh.
1: But think like. An Egyptian, though.
0: Right, 0728878878. You got to know this one. Okay, this is really easy.
1: Give it a try. Drop us a message. Let us know. If it's giving you a headache, you know there's only one solution to take away all your problems.
0: Yeah.
1: Now, especially after a long weekend, lots of us tend to have, you know, aches and pains, especially if you went on long drives and you're back to Colombo and you're back to the grind. You're bound to have a few aches and pains here and
0: back
1: there.
0: Pains.
1: Back pains, especially with the driving.
0: Vertebral column pains.
1: That is 100% true. So to avoid all those issues or to kind of like put them in the back seat, you just need Meldol. Simple as that. Reliable relief partner, a Sri Lankan paracetamol brand that will definitely guaranteed take away the pain from you.
0: Keep it with you at home, keep it with you in the car, at your workplace, everywhere, because it comes in handy, even for a stranger. You never know,
1: right? That's right.
0: Janashakti and life. Janashakti, life is what we talk about. You can't separate those two. Janashakti and life are interconnected, intertwined.
1: That is true. They go hand in hand, just like your hand and Janashakti go hand in hand. A partnership meant for a lifetime, because they are a brand you can trust.
0: Absolutely. So what we're telling you is, like, if you're a working person right now, you know that you've accomplished something in your life.
1: Yeah.
0: So you naturally have a certain lifestyle that you lead.
1: True.
0: You and your family, you have a lifestyle, probably a good lifestyle.
1: Yep.
0: So once you get to or get closer to retirement, you're going to start cutting back. You're going to start thinking, okay, I'm going to reduce this. I'm going to reduce the trips. I'm going to maybe move into a smaller house. So you start making, you know,
1: compromises.
0: Yeah, compromises.
1: Adjustments, which we genuinely think you shouldn't have to do in the first
0: place. You don't.
1: I mean, why compromise and, you know, why have a setback like that in life when you work so hard? I mean, the whole point of working hard is to make sure that you end up living a good life, a life that you deserve.
0: Yeah, so what you should do essentially

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2: 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Sugary drinks like sodas, fruit juices, and sweetened teas are the primary source of added sugar in our diet. Unfortunately, findings from several studies point to sugar-sweetened beverages increasing the risk of heart disease and type 2 diabetes, even in people who are not carrying excess body fat. Sugar-sweetened beverages are also uniquely harmful for children, as they can contribute not only to obesity in children, but also to conditions that usually do not develop until adulthood, like type 2 diabetes, high blood pressure, and non-alcoholic fatty liver disease. 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
1: I mean, if you said SOS to the Gen Alpha kids, you know, they'd be like, "You, why are you calling it the sus band? Like, are they suspicious to you?" No, child. SOS.
0: Save our souls.
1: Yeah, like in case of an emergency or something goes wrong, we are used to either help or SOS, you know.
0: In Sri Lanka, it's just run. It's just run or stand around and watch.
1: But good morning, it is the Morning Brew with Nilan and Jilsha, happening here on your favorite station, Light 878. How are we feeling today on a Monday? It better be good. No negative energy at all.
0: Not at all.
1: Pack it up in a beautiful box and throw that box away.
0: Mondays without the blues, that's what we do. And it's Line FM all the way, Nilan and Dilsha. Monday, today's the 4th. And we're in the middle of a little contest, which is our brain teaser. It's turning out to be a real contest because a lot of people don't seem to be getting it right. But at the same time, yes, we are getting good answers.
1: That is right. We have a handful that is actually thinking critically and going, And then we have a handful that's like,
0: So here it is, right? We're talking about a historian. And he's made, you can say he's a mathematical historian. You can.
1: Yes, you can. William is quite dramatic, you know. Anyways, all the Williams out there, they're quite dramatic, from Shakespeare to even this.
0: Shakespeare was the most dramatic.
1: The most dramatic William out there. Mm. But second place, we've got this William that is a historian plus a mathematician.
0: So what he does is he takes two away from five and he still ends up with four.
1: That's right.
0: How is this one possible? How is this even possible?
1: How? Just you tell us. We're asking you because we have no clue. 072 8878 878 is the number.
0: Absolutely. You know, when you step outside today, you see a lot of Mitsubishi Expand Cross. You see the Triton here and there, and it's just expanding like crazy. I saw so many destinators over the weekend, right? But for us right now, the Triton is huge. It's amazing. Huge.
1: You know, I was checking out my astrology and all of that jazz, and it said that I will fall in love. First, love at first sight will apparently happen to me during the month of May.
0: Right, so you're going to be walking past
1: 100%.
0: Past Mitsubishi United Motors.
1: The most guaranteed love at first sight will happen when the Mitsubishi Triton and I lock eyes. That is when love at first sight for the 100th time is going to happen.
0: Totally. I mean, anyone could be in that situation because the Triton is like that. It's this massive pickup truck.
1: Yeah.
0: And, you know, off-road, you know, Sri Lankans love this off-road thing, right?
1: True.
0: I mean, we do. I mean, we all do. And especially when you go outside of Colombo or long weekends, whatever, and you want to still stay comfortable because when you drive the Triton and you go off-road, you don't even feel it.
1: No.
0: A lot of things, when you take United Motors, Mitsubishi, there are lots of things that you need to look at, right? Lots of things that nobody else gives you. When you go over to their showroom, they let you actually see what's going on behind the scenes. What is that? That's transparency, right? You can actually see the people actually doing all the work, the mechanics and everyone working from the showroom to the back end, right? So everything is visible. So when you go there, you will understand what we're talking about. So what we suggest is, today is Monday, maybe during your lunch break, you can head on over to United Motors, do that test drive.
1: 100%. I mean, trust me, you will not regret this. And definitely, even if you're having the Monday blues, this test drive will definitely make your day. Trust us. Do it to find out. You will understand.
0: De-stress.
1: De-stress with a little bit of United Motors today and that rugged beast beauty that is the Triton. I mean, lost for words when I talk about the Triton.
0: It's kind of like when you get hungry, you think of fortune soy, right?
1: Oh, yeah.
0: Especially when you get when it gets close to lunchtime, dinner time, when you want that real Sri Lankan stuff.
1: That is true.
0: We're talking about seven different flavors, mind you.
1: Seven different beautiful Sri Lankan flavors and multiple ways for you to make it. And the best part is, you know, I was doing some research because I have this whole concept of wanting to meal plan. So I was looking for a good alternative to meat as a really good source of good protein that actually does the job, as opposed to having to have all the supplements and all that, right?
0: Yeah, that's true.
1: And soy tends to be one of the number one options when it comes to a good alternative to meat, a protein source. So when you have Fortune Soy offering you seven different flavors, you have seven different ways of getting that protein into your system. And kids, protein is key for development.
0: And sometimes when you're switching from meat to a different diet, that's still got protein.
1: Yep.
0: The adjusting part is the difficult one, right?
1: Yeah.
0: So to cross into that area where you don't have to eat meat anymore, these guys, Fortune Soy, giving you a nice option, right? I mean, seven different options. So whatever flavor that you like, that's your preference, is going to help you stick to that.
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0: 90s teenage girls loved Joey Lawrence and one of his biggest songs from 1992, Nothing My Love Can't Fix.
1: 100% true. Nothing actually his love couldn't fix. I mean, I'm sure everyone had a poster of him.
0: Yes, a lot of people did. A lot of girls back then, you know, teenagers, they loved him so much. Kind of like, you know, that Michael Jackson poster everybody had.
1: Yeah.
0: So this guy's poster also was pretty much, you know, especially with the girls.
1: I miss those poster days. But it's okay. Now we have that instead on our phones, you know. Posters on our phones.
0: That's
1: so
0: true.
1: And access to all of their pictures through all the social media platforms.
0: Yeah.
1: So I would say in a way we are kind of, we're pretty blessed.
0: I mean, we have the ability to look at all of them within seconds, right?
1: Uh-huh.
0: So back then when you have a favorite star, you put it on the wall.
1: Yeah.
0: But there's nothing like it, right? You have a poster on your bedroom
1: and
0: wall.
1: Just that one poster.
0: Yes, indeed.
1: You wake up to everything at your perfectly made home. And hey, speaking about homes, you know, when it comes to homes and you want to get a home or you're looking to invest in a home, you need to make sure that you invest with a company that is actually going to deliver what they say they're going to deliver and not just go MIA poof, like a genie that you never expected to go poof, you know?
0: True.
1: So when it comes to that, there's only one brand you can trust and you shall trust and you will trust. 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

0: Handling things with care, it's tender hands right there. And of course, you know who it is, Chris de Burgh right here on The Morning Brew.
1: Oh, the gentleman responsible for Lady and Red, if I'm not mistaken.
0: He's obsessed with Red, apparently.
1: He loves Red. I mean, I have a genuine love for that song, you know, Lady in Red. There's something about it.
0: Iconic, yeah.
1: It's an iconic song. And he's right about that, you know. Anyone and everyone looks just impeccable in red, to be very honest.
0: For him especially. For him, it's like a main attraction, like a real attraction.
1: Like a thing.
0: Yeah, it's a thing. I don't want to say the word, but you know what I'm saying, right?
1: Yeah, it's so, like a thing. He loves the color red, essentially.
0: Especially on a lady. He loves red.
1: Red. Anyways, red is actually a very... It's a color that actually demands power. You know, one of those powerful colors, red, blue.
0: Blue. Donald Trump's tie. Either blue or red. So it's a power tie. He's always wearing a power tie.
1: Unfortunately. But hey, it's okay. There are multiple shades of red, you know. And depending on your skin tone, you can pick it right. But girls, you know exactly what I'm talking about.
0: Girl, you know it's true.
1: Yeah, but here's something that I took some time to understand what we were talking about. And that was what William was up to today when he came to a brain teaser.
0: Yeah, William is a historian. He's kind of a mathematician. And what he did was he took 2 from 5. And they say that he was left with 4. Now, we were confused. Everyone was confused. Yep. But the ones who weren't confused actually gave us the right answer, because how was this possible?
1: That is right. You just have to think differently, you know. Think in a different numerical language, let's say.
0: Okay, so here's how you do it, right? Yeah. Write down 5 in words, right? Right, English. Like letters, English, F-I-V-E.
1: Capital
0: letters or simple
1: letters.
0: That's fine. Then from the 5, you take off F and the E. What are you left with?
1: I and V.
0: Yeah, so what is that in Roman numerals?
1: Number 4.
0: So there you go. If you got it right, if you said that, you got it absolutely right.
1: You got the answer right. Good job. Yay! But pat yourself on the back. Good one, because it was a toughie. I'm going to say it was a toughie.
0: It was a little tough.
1: It was a bit of a toughie. But hey, to those of you that sent in that as the answer, good job. And hopefully we'll come back tomorrow with yet another brain teaser. Maybe it might be tougher than this. Maybe it could be easier, but you'll have to find out tomorrow.
0: Meldol is what we should be carrying right now, because if you're scratching your head thinking, goodness gracious, this one has given me a total headache. Now, it shouldn't be that way, because you're armed with Meldol.
1: That is true. And it is a reliable relief partner. So it's there to literally just take away the pain from you reliably and make sure that you get to go through your day. Because gone are the days where you are just going to let, you know, simple things like body aches and fever and headaches, you know, become an obstruction for you and your day and your daily tasks. Mm-hmm. We don't live in a time where we can actually, you know, deal with that, you know, so you don't have to deal with all of that when you have Meldol by your side.
0: Yes, you see, it's a paracetamol option made in Sri Lanka. 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Everyone, your competitors are out there doing it because they've got Starlink.
1: They're definitely on lightning speed, you know, almost lightning speed, because they're linked to Starlink. You get internet speeds of up to 300 Mbps. You get internet connectivity no matter where you go in the country, in the world. 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So if you haven't upgraded yet, here's your sign from us to upgrade.
0: We always tell you, right? 400 plus Siga branches across the island. 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
7: 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Good morning.
8: That is right. Good morning. We've got Celine DeSerum, husband Darren and family listening in from Marshall Islands. Delomi Ranawaka, husband Sharitha and son Chamil says hi from New Jersey. Kumar Fernandopulle, wife Cami and the family listening in from Edmonton in Canada. Big hi to Ajmal Hanif, Ajmal Hanif. Ajmal Hafiz and family listening in from Melbourne in Australia. Dr. Shehan Fonseca, wife Sharmini and kids listening in from Los Angeles. Thank you so much for joining us on The Morning Brew.

0: 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It's all here on The Morning Brew.
1: That is right. Morning Brew with Nilan and Dilshaw on a beautiful Monday morning. 8.29 is the time. Time is definitely flying by. And hey, speaking of Hathaway, I'll always have that video of Will Ferrell and the other two. I can't remember.
0: What is Love?
1: But What is Love? Night, and them in the backseat of the car.
0: Night at the Roxbury.
1: Doing that's the one, yeah. That head nod. Like, yeah,
0: that's the one.
1: And Hathaway has his way of getting you onto the dance
0: floor. Such an iconic song. Yep. So this is like the follow-up. Life is like the follow-up. Then came his love song, I Miss You, which was also a really,
1: that was good,
0: really
1: good too.
0: Yep. Rock my heart.
1: Maybe you can do it. Maybe today can be your Hathaway day. You Hathaway with your day.
0: Yeah, Monday morning. And of course, if you're a cat fan like Dilshaw,
1: a lot of
0: scientists today are talking about this new fact, which is domestic cats are now living longer than ever before.
1: Yes.
0: So with average lifespans doubling since the 80s. Can you believe this? So domestic cats are entering a golden age of longevity with average lifespan more than doubling over the last few decades. So,
1: of course they will.
0: While felines back in the 80s typically lived only 7 years, today's domestic cats even reach the age of 15. Uh-huh. So with many healthy individuals pushing well into their 20s. Uh-huh. So scientists attribute all of this to science, modern science, right? Vaccines and all those things, you know.
1: Compared to
0: like 40 years ago, like back in the 80s.
1: Yeah, we medicate them like our own kids, like, you know. First thing, you go for their vaccinations, you get all the treatments done, and when you get food for them, right? Mm-hmm. It's a norm. You can't help it with your pets, no matter what it is, a cat or a dog. It doesn't matter. You want to give them the best. So you actually see people that go through the nutritional information of the cat food that they provide or the dog food that they provide.
0: Yeah.
1: They make sure to include all kinds of nutrition because, I mean, we want our fur babies to be with us forever and ever and ever. Like the death till death do us part is a vow that you should and can have with your pet friend.
0: And scientists also suggest that mixed breeds make it longer. They live longer.
1: Yeah.
0: They're stronger and they stay longer, apparently.
1: Mm-hmm, mm-hmm.
0: So if you're a cat fan, you know what it is. 87.8 likes Nilan and Dilshaw on a Monday morning. And we want to remind you also things that you can actually talk about and benefit from and share with the rest of the world. Meadowlea is one of those. One of those great options because as a human being, as a friend, as a family member, what you can always do is inspire people and influence people to do good and eat well, eat healthy. So here's one of them.
1: That's right. I mean, eating healthy is key to health, you know, key to all your organ health, actually. At the end of the day, what you put in your body says a lot about how long you're going to stay, how healthy you're going to be. And it boils down to simple things like making sure you eat the right kind of food. Meadowlea is yet another healthy addition to your diet because it is packed with vitamins A, D and E. It's made to be used in a convenient form, meaning it's so easy to use. You don't have to, you know, go through a lot of trouble and spend a lot of time in the kitchen getting that same amount of nutrition in when you have Meadowlea providing you with all.
0: And fussy children, if you have fussy kids, you know, fussy eaters, this is a great option because naturally you want your kids to have the best. So you can also incorporate a little bit of Janashakti here because Janashakti Life makes sure you plan for your child's higher education. So a nice little fund that you could start now will take you a long way, and especially maybe 10 years down the line, you're going to look back and think, hey, those guys on the radio was right.
1: That is true indeed. I mean, no matter what dream they want to live educationally, what they want to be, what university or college they want to go to. I mean, if they want to do their A-levels three times over because they have to and want to, okay, fine. Even that, you can be that fairy godmother that makes every wish come true courtesy of you. The magic wand is actually courtesy of Janashakti Life.
0: Plan it out right now, and they have great plans. You can talk to them today, 0112-636-636.
1: That is right.
0: Nilan and Dilshaw on The Morning Brew. We're going to take you back in time. Donny Osmond covered this song.

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0: 78 Light music right there from Go West. Faithful early 90s music, but of course they had a string of hits, especially back in the late 80s, long straight into the early 90s. Great stuff. British band. It's called Go West.
1: I'm very happy that they went with Go West and not Go East.
0: You know what they say about life in the West? You know, some say it's good, some say it's not so good.
1: I mean, when you think about it, right, even we could be some countries West and not East.
0: Exactly, it's a matter of perspective.
1: It's now
0: there are people, who live in the Western world who actually come here and appreciate our kind of culture, our kind of weather. But some come here to scam people.
1: That,
0: right? We know 120 of them who got caught
1: who tried over the
0: weekend.
1: But failed. Yeah, they tried.
0: No, but
1: they failed.
0: They've succeeded for a while.
1: So far,
0: right?
1: Yeah.
0: Imagine you have an office full of foreign nationals. 120. It's not just 20 people.
1: No.
0: It's not 5 people.
1: It's 120.
0: 120. So how did these guys operate so long? But the good thing is, obviously, they've been caught, right? So I think our authorities are getting down to business and making sure these guys are caught. So what happened is police, I think they received a tip-off recently, right? This happened just before Friday. So they've arrested 120 during the raid. This happened in Valikata Rajgir. So Valikata Rajgir is a congested area, right?
1: I mean,
0: it's not one of those isolated places like, okay, we know that about a month ago, there were a bunch of people who were caught in somewhere in Anuradhapura.
1: Yes.
0: So those locations are remote, right?
1: So
0: very.
1: Yeah, exactly. I'm also wondering, if you're working for a place like that and you find out that, you know, they're catching people left, right, and center, aren't you going to stop everything you're doing? And then just, like, so you don't know, but you know what?
0: They may have looked legit. Right, because
1: they may have looked legit. Actually, to be very honest, there are quite a lot of legit companies out there that say, you know, you're coming in for a legit job, but then when you go in, that is when you realize it's not much of a legit job. That
0: so really long time ago, when we were, well, this was about 15 years ago, we got to know through a friend of ours that one of their cousins was working for such a company. He didn't know it was a shady company.
1: That's the thing.
0: How did he find out? He came to work on a particular day. Nobody was at work, and there was just a box in the middle of the office and no furniture, nothing. Everything was gone.
1: Okay, that's next.
0: That's
1: level.
0: When he knew, okay, there's no such company.
1: Oh.
0: They've left. They'd all left.
1: And just left. Always read your contracts and always make sure you know it's different when you have to walk into office and they ask you to talk in a completely different language.
0: Oh, nice.
1: Yeah, some places do that actually.
0: Okay, what sort of language? Like they test your language skills, is
1: no,
0: it?
1: No, they'll just ask. Like the thing is, like in the interview, they give you this whole concept of you're doing a legit job. You
0: right,
1: know, like
0: right, right.
1: Most of the time.
0: Make you feel proud of it.
1: Say it's, you know, it's customer service related and you're doing most probably a remote job, you're working for an international company. So the moment you hear international company, you're going to think, yeah, you know what,
0: let's do this.
1: Pay is good, this is great exposure, you get to speak to different kinds of people. Then when you go for the job is when you realize what they said in the interview is just them touching the surface and avoiding the actual deep sea situation.
0: Right.
1: Like it's like an iceberg.
0: Yeah.
1: What you see is not what you get.
0: See,
1: then it's like unagi moment, you're like, whoa.
0: Okay, my concern is like Sri Lankans are very inquisitive, right? Nobody gets past our radars.
1: That's
0: but how
1: true.
0: How do these guys operate for so long?
1: No, the other thing also is like I feel like when you get into this and you get a taste of, because they pay well, their commissions are actually really good. Sometimes if you're really good, you can go to that job, good enough for you to actually just not say a word.
0: Just
1: carry on because, I mean, why would you say anything when you're making good money no matter what you're doing?
0: True. I mean, generally, most of these places are call centers, right?
1: Uh-huh.
0: So they target foreign countries.
1: Mm-hmm.
0: And obviously, it's to do with financial fraud.
1: Yep, put the tin hat if it fits. Lightning might strike though, be very careful.
0: Yeah, we know that lightning, there was a warning issued by the Met Department because over the weekend, one person lost her life, unfortunately, because it shouldn't have happened. There was a lightning strike on a residence.
1: Yep.
0: So what had happened was, these are makeshift homes.
1: Mm.
0: So I believe one of the walls had collapsed onto one of the victims. So two people were the victims, but one unfortunately lost her life.
1: Yeah,
0: so
1: that's true.
0: Met Department is actually issuing a warning, severe lightning across the island these days. So just be careful. Don't stand under trees during thunderstorms.
1: That's very true. Yeah? Make sure
0: stay indoors.
1: That is true. Make sure that everything at home is properly grounded, proper circuits are installed. You know, just no harm in double checking everything to make sure that even if lightning does strike your home, it just conducts through and goes back into the ground and nothing happens to you or anyone in your family.
0: Okay, so we've got the expand across that we're talking about. Now remember, even if you're inside a car, You know, a lot of people don't know this, right?
1: Yeah.
0: If you're in a car during a thunderstorm, it's best, it's safest to stay in the car panel, right? So Xpander Cross is safe anyway, right? Mitsubishi is safe anyway.
1: That's
0: They've got everything, basically. All, you know, those lists that you take, right? And you start checking, you ticking all the boxes. So when you take Mitsubishi, for example, everything is covered technology-wise.
1: That's right.
0: Comfort-wise.
1: Best engine. Comfort.
0: Yes.
1: Convenience. Mm-hmm. Space. Can my family fit in? Would my family love it? Tick, tick, tick, tick, tick,
0: pets,
1: tick.
0: Everything.
1: Everything. Mm. Everything has been covered. Stylish. Yeah.
0: Yep.
1: Sleek.
0: Ground clearance.
1: There we go. Convenient to use across any kind of terrain. Yep.
0: Yep.
1: Efficient.
0: Yep.
1: 100%. I mean, you've got all those boxes ticked.
0: Xpander Cross is a beautiful vehicle. It's like an SUV. It's like a vehicle. It's like a car. Whichever way you look at it, it's just amazing. So we want you to do that test drive. Once you do the test drive, you make that instant decision to go for it.
1: 100%. It's beauty and the beast, both in one.
0: You could be the beast. No, just kidding.
1: Xpander Cross is both the beauty and the beast.
0: Absolutely.
1: Yep. Looks like the beauty, functions like a beast.
0: Stay healthy. It's Fortune Soy. Wow. 7 different flavors. How do you choose? I mean, you have 7 different flavors, so you have 7 days, so you go for one a day.
1: What we do at home is we actually sometimes do a mix and match. Also, sometimes we'll mix 2 different flavors at once.
0: Nice.
1: And surprise surprise, you get a really nice combo also on top of all of that. Sometimes we change up the cooking method. Sometimes it's a curry. Sometimes we'll just fry the soy and then turn it into a devil. Sometimes we'll fry it and turn it into a curry. I mean, it really depends on the mood, because that's how versatile and convenient it is to use and mix and match the flavors of Fortune Soy, and it goes with any kind of combination you want. So go crazy. Fortune Soy is super delicious, super juicy, super nutritious, and on top of that, what I love, that sachet has no added MSG.
0: For the May Monday morning, we'll be right back.
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1: That's right, at the end of the day, it is C'est La Vie, and a part of it being C'est La Vie is for you to make sure that you end up getting the right kind of home for you to settle in no matter when. You know, if you want to settle in now, a little later, maybe you're looking to get the perfect gift for your kids that are getting married, you know, soon, and you're thinking, I need to give them a gift that will last a lifetime, that will show them how much we care, how much I love them, and all that. So one of the best ways to do that is give your kids an investment to hold on to, that they can pass from generation to generation. There you need to go to Homeland Skyline, the super brand that offers you the option of picking from any of the 3,500 plus apartments and resort style villas that they've been responsible for building in Sri Lanka.
0: Over 3,700 units have been constructed so far. 3,500 delivered, and of course 500 more will be delivered in the next 6 months.
1: That is right. So if you're thinking, okay, that's a great idea to invest my money in, my hard-earned money in, and you know for a fact that it's not going to go anywhere, they're a super brand. Give them a call on 0703-888-888.
0: It's 9:02. 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

0: 87.8 Lights, and that's in German. It's Falco right here on The Morning Brew. If you don't understand German, if you're not familiar with German, it may sound a little, you know, a little like this guy is offensive. You know what I mean? It sounds rough. You know what I mean? When you hear somebody speaking in German, I mean, no disrespect. I mean, we have languages like that in Sri Lanka. I mean, if you take Sinhalese and Tamil, we listen, a person who wouldn't understand the languages, right?
1: If a
0: complete foreign national listening to us, they might think we're in a riot also. Up because we're very loud. Naturally, inherently, our languages are very loud. Mm-hmm. So if you don't understand our languages, that's usually the case. 909, welcome back. It's Light 87.8 and The Morning Brew continues.
1: That is right, Nina Nandosha here on the final hour of the show. But that doesn't matter, you know. Even if it's the final hour, we've got the right amount of chaos and mayhem and fun stuff to talk about. I was trying to look for the meaning of this song that we just played, right? Because I was like, come on, I have a feeling this is about a very gentle topic, but apparently not. It's about an inspector.
0: Inspector as in police?
1: Yeah. Okay. So like the commissaire.
0: Commissaire
1: is apparently German for the inspector.
0: Right, nice.
1: So the song is literally about police gentleman, individual and inspector basically. Investigating the use of things that are not supposed to be used.
0: Contraband.
1: Illegal substances.
0: Contraband.
1: No wonder it sounds like that.
0: So it's kind of like a one-hit wonder. I think he had another song. But for me, I think this guy has sampled, or it doesn't suggest that he sampled it, but he's been inspired by Super Freak.
1: Oh, yes. It sounds like
0: Super Freak.
1: It has the tendency of, it does.
0: It's bordering on Super Freak.
1: Very close.
0: Are you a night person? Do you stay up late until like 1 o'clock, 2 o'clock in the morning?
1: I wish I could. Yeah. I actually am. I am so not a morning person, actually, to be very frank. But you know what? Life, as you grow older, you realize you need to, you can't always be a night owl. But genuinely speaking, I am a night owl.
0: Okay, so new research actually tells you this is from Imperial College of London, suggests that regardless of your natural sleep preference, hitting the sack after 1 a.m., this is like 1 o'clock in the morning, right?
1: Yeah.
0: Significantly elevates the risk of mental health challenges.
1: Makes so much sense. Makes so much sense. I mean, during my 20s, yes, this was normal. Like, you know, going to sleep at 1 o'clock meant like it was nothing much.
0: It was blasphemy.
1: Yeah. Now, as you age, you can't help it. 9 o'clock, the yawns come in. 10 o'clock, you miss the bed. 11 o'clock, you're already dreaming about the dream you know you're going to have, even though your eyes are open.
0: So the university, you know what they did? They've analyzed basically data from 73,000 people, participants in the UK, and researchers found that those who consistently stayed up late experienced higher rates of depression, generalized anxiety disorder, and various other issues. So if you think sleeping at about 1 o'clock or 2 o'clock in the morning is good for you, it's not.
1: So sleep early, guys.
0: Sleep early, 7
1: just
0: o'clock.
1: Sleep early. Yeah, even
0: 8
1: if p.m. it is a Friday or a Saturday night, just go back to bed by 8. Do good. Anyways, no good will come up if you are up after 1. Anyways, I mean, spoken through great experience.
0: Yes, indeed.
1: We're just telling you all, bad decisions are made after midnight.
0: Healthier options are what we always encourage. Meadowlea is a very good health option. Now, this is for your entire family. Even those fussy eaters, you know, those little kids who don't eat, Meadowlea will change them for good.
1: I'll tell you something great, okay? A nice combo to have a midnight snack, right? Okay. So, since we were talking about, you know, staying
0: midnight,
1: up at midnight.
0: 1 o'clock is bad.
1: Yeah, 1 o'clock. So this actually happened around 1:30 in the morning.
0: Right.
1: I know this because I woke up and I freaked out for a minute thinking, oh my gosh, it's already 4:30 in the morning. That was a short sleep.
0: I have a show to do.
1: I was about to get ready. I looked at the clock. I'm so glad because it was 1:30, but then I felt the tummy grumble. I ended up going downstairs to the fridge and I saw a beautiful sponge cupcake.
0: Nice.
1: What did I do? I slathered it with some Meadowlea on top.
0: So you split it open?
1: Just
0: on top.
1: Put a beautiful blob on top.
0: Right.
1: And then put it in the microwave for about 10 seconds. Oh my gosh, that was one of the best midnight meals I've ever had.
0: Nice.
1: So yummy, so delicious.
0: Uh-huh.
1: And it just hit the spot, you know, sweet tooth and all of that. It made it so good. So just another suggestion for you. If you get hungry, that's how amazing it is. So convenient. You just take it out of the fridge, put a dollop, put it in the microwave. You don't even have to sometimes.
0: True.
1: It melts into the cupcake. So go crazy. Try crazy recipes. Mm-hmm. But the goal is you want delicious, nutritious snacks also. And Medoli guaranteed will give you that.
0: You're probably already at work. Check your drawers. Do you still have Medoli or Meldol? Do you have Meldol in your possession?
1: Mm-hmm.
0: If you don't, replenish.
1: Please.
0: Get yourself Meldol, because as you progress through the day, someone in your office is going to need a little bit of Meldol. Aches and pains, we're all human. You know how it is.
1: Yeah, and especially after this long weekend, lots of us are going to have, you know, back pains because we've driven all the way from down south to back to Colombo or from point A to point Z. And we all, chances are you're going to have like neck and shoulder back pains. Let Medoli be the reliable relief partner.
0: It's a great paracetamol option and it's totally, totally Sri Lankan.
1: Yes, that's the best.
0: You can get it from anywhere in the country. It's available across Sri Lanka. Right now, 1993, it's Bryan Adams. You know this one.

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6: That is right. Heading over to Sydney, we've got Corinne De Silva, son Cameron and mum Priscilla listening in. Big hi to Sanka Dunavilla, Tushari, Rushan and Lishi listening in from Tokyo in Japan. Drusil Martin joins us along with Sandra, Jenny and Donald Jansen. This is from Perth in Australia. Big hi to Major Lakshita Tisera, wife Anusha and kids listening in from Ipswich in UK. Heshan De Silva listening in from Singapore. Big hi to you, saying loving the playlists online. Thank you so much, Heshan, for that message, and thank you for joining us on The Morning Brew.
0: The Morning Brew. Shout outs.
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0: 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It's Aaron Neville, and everybody plays the full 927 right now. A proposal has been put forward to make all children born after 2010 a tobacco-free generation. Now, this is formally handed over to the Minister of Health. We know this happened just days ago. So here it is. So Sri Lanka is going to do it. I think the Maldives did it. Another country did it. I can't remember which.
1: UK did it. UK is looking to do it. Yes. Or they've implemented it, I think, for kids after the age, after the year of 2009.
0: 2010, I think.
1: 2010
0: so,
1: or 2009.
0: All the hurdles have been achieved, basically. Yeah. So UK. So they're right there at the cusp of actually getting it done. For Sri Lanka, it's still a proposal. But it has been warmly welcomed by the Ministry of Health.
1: Yeah. No, I mean, at the end of the day, it's a good move, you know, when you think about it, when you think about respiratory health and, you know, longevity of life and all of that stuff, and the impact that tobacco has had on people's lives and lifespan across the world, not just the country. It's a very good I completely understand it. But the thing is, there's also the flip side of, you know, we live in a world when the moment you say something is unattainable or something is bad or illegal, they're going to find ways somehow or the other to get their hands on it.
0: I think that's the nature of our existence.
1: Yeah.
0: You know what I mean? The more you push someone not to do something, you know, you're going to find alternative ways. But of course, we got to start somewhere, right?
1: Yeah.
0: So if we are a responsible nation, you know, obviously parents are going to agree with this.
1: That is true, right? 100%.
0: 2010, born in 2010 is very young.
1: Yeah, no, but they're technically 16-year-olds. Wait, yeah.
0: Young?
1: Yes, oh, no. I feel so old.
0: So Singapore has this thing where, you know, if you're below 16 and somebody sells you, I think it's 21 or something now.
1: Yeah.
0: So if any shop or any business were to sell tobacco or you know, cigarettes to someone below that age group, you could get into a lot of trouble. You know how the rules
1: that
0: are in Singapore,
1: sense.
0: Right?
1: Oh, they're very, very stern. So that is also good. I think also with this entire proposal, I think education also plays a massive role here. So they need to integrate that part into school education, where you teach children the actual damage that happens, the health concerns of it, as opposed to just saying this is a banned blah blah blah. Give them the reason as to why it is banned. Make them understand properly the reason behind it, the consequences of it. That way they understand why they shouldn't be doing it in the first place.
0: Okay, so we're living in the 21st century. Now it's 2026. We have access to all kinds of information.
1: Yeah.
0: And if kids don't realize, if they don't use those tools to understand how bad these habits are,
1: so
0: I think they should be pointed in the right direction. Mm. Listen, go Google. You're always on Google anyway. Use ChatGPT or whatever.
1: No, don't use ChatGPT.
0: And be
1: don't
0: informed. Yeah, ChatGPT is a little dodgy right now.
1: ChatGPT is like this. Like, it depends. The thing is the more information you feed ChatGPT, the person, it becomes a complete personality, right? Sometimes, and like a personality, like a person, they can get things wrong.
0: True.
1: Because they just go through everything that's there on the internet and they just aggregate everything and give you. So even if it's a whole bunch of fake information, they're going to take all the fake information and give it to you and say, and present it to you saying,
0: yeah, so AI is still evolving, right? So this
1: evolving.
0: Is, we are in a very, very crucial situation right now, right? So this is a very critical time, especially for AI.
1: Yeah.
0: So we're heading into the future. So in the next couple of years, maybe 10 years, 20 years, this is when we actually see proper results. Right now it's still in its infancy.
1: That is true, but you can do all the research that you need to do basically on anything AI related, on this entire new concept, like the new bill that they're looking to pass, you know, on the consequences of even like everything, health concerns, all of that. You can do all the research through one of the best internet connections that's out there, available at any of the 400 Singer showrooms, and that is Starlink. With high speed internet and connectivity you can't get rid of, trust me, you are blessed with the best.
0: And of course, if you look at the technology that Starlink has got, they, you know, all these satellites orbiting Earth, right? 60% of those satellites actually belong to Starlink.
1: True.
0: So you're covered 100%.
1: You are.
0: You know what we're talking about, right?
1: Yeah.
0: Fortune Soy is with us, and it's a great option if you want to switch from meat to still you know needing protein. Obviously, we all need protein, but there comes a time. Sometimes people switch to vegan options. So here is a fantastic option because it comes with 7 different flavors.
1: That is right. You know, I asked ChatGPT recently,
0: okay,
1: what is the best? Give me

0: It'll always turn out good.
1: Guaranteed. You don't have to be a professional chef to do all of this. It's such an amazing option. It's available everywhere you go. That's We're going to take your band back in time. 80s music. You know this track.

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2: 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It's particularly effective at reducing belly fat, the harmful type of fat that builds up around your organs. Reduced belly fat may lead to major improvements in your metabolic health. According to physicians, we should strive for at least 150 minutes of moderate intensity activity each week. 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

0: 878 Light, music right there from Madonna. It's Cherish right here on the final few minutes of the Morning Brew.
1: That is right. And hey, speaking of cherishing, when you are blessed with a vehicle that looks so rugged, so beautiful, so functional, so, I don't know, I can't say this word on national radio, but you can think about that word, you want to do a test drive. So I did a little bit of additional stalking of the Mitsubishi Triton.
0: Uh-huh. Huh? The double cab.
1: That double cab has my heart. It has my heart. I mean, literally, never wanted to drive. The Triton has convinced me to learn to drive. So no more passenger princess. 100% want to drive that Triton. And also I found out it has like some amazing capabilities, like a towing capacity of around 3,500 kilograms.
0: That's massive. So you know that kind of power, right?
1: Mm-hmm. So that power, with that look, that functionality, able to go through, basically sustain through any kind of terrain, you've got yourself a double cab that you'll never find anywhere else that can function this good, with an engine capacity that'll drive you nuts on top of all of that, and a look that'll make you want to always stay in the car, I mean in the vehicle, and never step out. I will not get out. I will sit in that and wait the whole time.
0: You know those campers, friends get together, do camping, right?
1: Oh,
0: so
1: yeah.
0: There comes a point when you on your journey, mm-hmm. you have to stop your vehicle and start walking, but
1: yes.
0: with the Triton, right?
1: You don't have to do that.
0: Terrain wise, it's basically the master of all terrains,
1: and so
0: this is actually ideal. It's such a great vehicle. So like we tell you all the time, we push you to do this, and it's that test drive that's going to change everything for you.
1: 100%. So you know where to go to get that test drive done. United Motors is the only place you need to go to get that test drive. Trust, just do it on behalf of me and tell me, will you, how you felt as you stepped in and sat in that Triton and felt so majestic. Just do it.
0: You know, they say that if you wear a superhero outfit, uh-huh. even for a couple of minutes, uh-huh. your testosterone levels rise.
1: Like, yes.
0: I mean, right?
1: Yep.
0: So when you get into one of these, also
1: adrenaline,
0: it happens.
1: Adrenaline, all of that. The hormones just skyrocket to a whole new level.
0: Yes, no doubt about it.
1: Trust me, you sit in and you never want to get out of it.
0: Yeah.
1: So that's how amazing the Triton is. It's available at United Motors.
0: Number one in your life is obviously, you know, your family and of course your kids.
1: Yes.
0: So planning for your kids, you know, your higher education. Future basically is of utmost importance for a lot of parents, and Sri Lankan parents are totally unlike Western parents, right? They do things till the end.
1: Yeah.
0: So here's something that we always talk about, which is Janashakti life and Janashakti. You must connect those two together because that's how they are.
1: 100%. And Janashakti is a brand that's synonymous with families here in Sri Lanka. It's been around for a long time, and you know you can trust them with important things like your funds, your futures fund, your family's fund, your kid's educational fund. It doesn't matter. Trust is key. And when it comes to Janashakti Life, you know you can trust them no matter what.
0: Absolutely. So call them 0112-636-636.
1: Mm-hmm. That's the number. 9:47 is the time. Milan and Dilshan on the Morning Brew. Good morning.
2: 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The Morning Brew with Milan and Dilshan.
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0: It sounds exactly like what you would write in a 90s kid's autograph.
1: Yeah.
0: You know, if you reach for the moon, you'll land on the stars or something. You remember that, right?
1: Reach for the stars. At least you land on the moon. Still, you're intergalactic. No.
0: There you go.
1: I mean, still, at the end of the day, no problem.
0: I mean, simple lyrics.
1: Simple, very simple, but with very deep meaning, you know?
0: I disagree.
1: No, I agree. Like, you know, it's a very deep meaning. Like, you know, you reach for the stars, you keep going. Somehow,
0: every once in a while, Dilsha is very polite. You know what I mean? Very, very polite. Oh, by the way, we want to say hi. We want to do a quick hi to Kunchana. Yes, Kunchana, for your question, yes. You're absolutely right.
1: The answer is yes. But hi, Kunchana. Thank you so much for dropping a message and being a part of the show. Look at the time. Time for us to skedaddle out of here. Head out of here on a crazy Monday, manic Monday like today. But we are genuinely hoping that so far your Monday has been nothing but exceptional. And it continues to be like that throughout the entire day. Now, here's another thing that's going to make your day even better. Finding out about the fact that Homeland Skyline is responsible for transforming the skyline of Sri Lanka with more than 3,500 resort-style apartments across 15 different lifestyle projects. On top of all of that, they've got 500 more coming up in the next 6 months. I mean, how amazing is that? And you get to be a part of that, you know, community, that amazing community. And if you're thinking, okay, that sounds like a great idea, I want more information, you just need to speak to the nice people at Homeland Skyline on 0703-888-888 because this is a decision you'll never regret.
0: Absolutely. Jana Shakti live with us on the show and of course teaching you, giving you directions, the right directions, of course, in life. That's Jana Shakti live there with us on the program. Oh, Meadow Lee, nice.
1: Speaking
0: healthy.
1: Of the right direction, let's go in the direction of great food with great health benefits. Meadow Lee's there. We've also got Fortune Soy on top of all of that. You want to do all the research when it comes to health, then you just need the best internet connection in the world. Literally, Starlink available at any Singer showroom.
0: We also have Homelands, of course, and not forgetting Meldol.
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0: Mitsubishi, they've got the Expander Cross, the Triton.
1: Oh, yeah.
0: Just beautiful stuff.
1: My soul vehicle.
0: We're going to catch up with you again tomorrow. Thanks for joining us.
1: That's right. Bye.
0: Take care. Have a good one. 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
3: 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Good ways to improve gut health include eating fermented foods like yogurt, taking probiotic supplements, and eating plenty of fiber. 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
3: 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Reducing refined carbs, eating more protein and fiber, and reducing stress, which can reduce cortisol, a stress hormone that triggers abdominal fat deposition, are all strategies that may help you get rid of belly fat. 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
4: 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In fact, past dieting is one of the strongest predictors of future weight gain. This is because overly restrictive diets actually lower your metabolic rate or the amount of calories you burn, making it more difficult to lose weight. At the same time, they also cause alterations to your hunger and satiety hormones, which make you hungrier and may cause strong food cravings for foods high in fat, calories, and sugar. All of this is a recipe for rebound weight gain or yo-yo dieting. 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
3: 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Studies show that people who eat more vegetables and fruits tend to live longer and have a lower risk for heart disease, obesity, and other illnesses. 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
4: 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Despite some controversy over it, coffee is loaded with health benefits. It's rich in antioxidants, and some studies have linked coffee intake to longevity, a reduced risk of type 2 diabetes, Parkinson's, and Alzheimer's disease, and numerous other illnesses. The most beneficial intake amount appears to be 3 to 4 cups per day, although pregnant people should limit or avoid it completely because it has been linked to low birth weight. However, it's best to consume coffee and any caffeine-based items in moderation. 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

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Billy Ocean right there making a song for all the queens of around the world, basically. The only queen that he didn't talk about was our Sri Lankan. But also, I'm thinking that, you know, maybe because he is on tour, I should check that again because that was like last year. 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It is the light drive for you, all the tunes, all the vibes you need to make your commute so much more smoother and easier. And we know how Mondays can be so harsh on us, so we really gotta do something. We gotta do what we can to absolutely push through and make sure that we have a lovely week ahead. And it's a brand new week, a brand new month. I mean, I hope May is gonna be really kind to you and really joyful. That's our wish for you. So hop on board, let me know how the long weekend treated you. I mean, it's a great start to a brand new month after all, so I hope you did your absolute best to ground yourself and rest well. So hop on board, let me know how you are feeling today. In case if you're celebrating a special day, we want to know all about it. You know how you can connect with me via WhatsApp 072-8878-878 or even through our social platforms on Facebook, Instagram. You'll see my show post. Be a part of the Light family if you're not already following us. And also got to talk a little bit about, you know, giving yourself that the upgrade you deserve for your drive. I'll tell you all about it. United Motors here on board the Light Drive, making it even more smoother. And hop on board, let me know how you are feeling today right about now. 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

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But on the dance floor, what a melody, what a throwback. And, you know, living through his music, what a character, what a larger-than-life personality. And I just can't wait to see the movie. If you have already, please don't show off because I'm angry I couldn't get tickets. But, you know, the biggest box office, and honestly, this has been a box office so massive. I think after like 20 years, you know, about 700 million, it's just incredible the amount of response that even this generation still continues to love this person, right? MJ right here. And we got more of where it's coming from, all of your favorite tunes. If you're thinking of someone special and you want to give a shout out to that person, we'll definitely do it in style. Hop on board. We got much love going out to Yanush, as always, tuned in, dancing along. Hey, hope you're doing well. And also, we got Anthony tuned in and says, hey, excited for Mother's Day. With a statement saying, Mother is the real queen. Thank you so much for that, by the way. Yes, not only on Mother's Day, but yes, Mother's Day is coming right up as well this weekend. We also got Deanne tuned in. Hey, how's it going? Thank you so much for the love. And you can keep those messages rolling in 072 8788 got Tony Braxton on the other side.

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2: 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Studies show that people who eat fish regularly have a lower risk for several conditions, including heart disease, dementia, and inflammatory bowel disease. 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

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It is the Light Drive, the Monday's edition, making sure that we set the tone right and bring a brilliant week ahead of us. And let's talk about lifestyle upgrades for a second, and especially if you're driving back home and dreaming of when you'll get to upgrade your vehicle. 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Let me know how you are feeling today. Monday was not so great. We'll do something about it. It's the final stretch of it. At least we can, make this bit count. Enigma. Yeah.

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Got a lineup of sensational ballads and melodies that's going to put you in the right mood while you're on your commute back home. It is today's best variety, giving you an easy commute back home. It's Monday. You made it through one of the hottest days of the week, and I hope that you are not too worried about the things that you have to worry about maybe tomorrow. So, make sure you have this final stretch of your day reserved for you and for your needs. And let me know who you're thinking of right now, and we'll let them know loud and proud. Got the hard-working teams at Empire Salon all having us in the background. Everyone at Club DR, hey, happy Monday. Happy wonderful new month of May, and a brand new week as well. Thank you so much for the love. And let's not forget, we also got Roshan Juti and Manma Chandrapala. Great to have you on board. And you can do the same. 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

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Playing you all your favorite tunes. It is today's best variety bit of yesterday and today for you to enjoy with your entire friend circle, entire family. If you're thinking of someone special, let us know. We'll, our duty, do our job, hop on board. And got to thank United Motors for being on board. If you're driving and you're thinking of upgrading that drive, let's talk about it for a second, because driving isn't just about getting from A to B, right? It's not always about the destination. It's honestly sometimes the best times, you know, when it comes to a road trip, all of that, it's just spending that time with your family, with your friends on that drive, and it's how you feel along the way. And that's where Mitsubishi comes in. They've got all that you're looking for, vehicles built with so much comfort and more confidence. 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If you thought it was a dream, well, think again and make sure that you go check out United Motors today. Check out, go to their showroom, see it, feel it, drive it, upgrade your drive, upgrade your life. Got to thank them for being on board the Light Drive. It's a Monday's edition, giving you something replaceable.

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If you're not already following us, make sure you do so. You won't miss out on the fun coming to you live from the P1 level of the Colombo City Center in our state-of-the-art studios. If you're thinking of someone special, definitely hop on board. Got much love going to your arena. Hey, been a while, hope you're doing well. Thank you so much for being on board. Wishing you a happy week ahead. And let's not forget, much love to Michelle Ann as well, and also the Derek's all having us in the background with lovely comments on my show post. Great to know you're enjoying the tracks. We do have a song courtesy of Lionel Richie coming your way, a bit of Modern Talking, all of your favorite tunes. You gotta crank up the volume too and sing your heart out if you have to, because this is the only way to make it through Monday, the final stretch, at least to make it a bit more lighter. You have to let all the, keep your shoulders way lighter, you know, so make sure that you sing along, groove along. And that's if you're not driving, but if you're in the passenger seat, if you've got any traffic updates for me, send it across on 072-887-8878. Your time right now is 626.

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And of course, a song that is so, so incredible, so wholesome. Every single time you hear it, it takes you to a happy place, which is very difficult on a Monday. We know how crazy it can get, but hop on board, let me know how it treated you in case it was not so good. Listen, tomorrow's another day and it's the final stretch of your day. You get to forget about all those worries. We got a lineup of music to put you in the right mood, and hop on board, let me know how you are feeling today. If you're thinking of someone special, but let them know. Got some lovely people as always. A big hello to everyone at Club DR, all having us as well. Lumine Roshanta, great to have you on board, and Nishanta all the way from East Coast as well. Great to know you're having yourself a lovely, lovely time. And also, let's not forget the Vijayawada family all having us in the background as well. You can do the same, connect with me via our social platforms on Facebook, on Instagram, so you won't miss out on the fun. Coming to you live from the P1 level of the Colombo City Center, bringing a white flag. Kind of feels like a Monday.

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Keeping it light and bright all day, every day, playing you today's best variety. What a melody, what a throwback. I'm pretty sure it took you back to the silly old simple days where you didn't really have to worry much about Mondays, you know, having to get through the week and all of that. But hop on board if you think you're someone special or maybe a special moment in your life, a time, a season we want to celebrate. Hop on board. Make sure that, you know, you pay real attention to the people that you love. I mean, sometimes the routine, the hustle can really take away the light of the real joy around us, you know, and I hope that you pay a lot of attention to that. And I was checking to see if we've got any more really long extended weekends. I'm not entirely sure if we have one at the end of this month, but I have to reconfirm, so I'm not going to give you any false news and false promises, so we'll see. But you know, we're a little spoiled. I mean, maybe I am, but let me know, because it's always nice to plan ahead of time as well. It's always good to look forward to exciting things. But whatever you plan on doing, have us in the background. You know how you can get through to us as well. You know the numbers, 072-8878. the numbers, 072-8878-878. I do get a little too excited when I see lovely messages. Thank you so much, Iranga, as always, being on board and sending lots of love. Great to know you had yourself a lovely Monday, by the way. It's rare. But thank you so much. We also got much love to Anthony and Janet as well. You can keep those messages rolling in. 072-8878-878.

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talking about Dolce Vita, where you've got all the good vibes you need on your commute back home on the Monday's edition of the Light Drive on Light 87.8 and 87.6 Island Wide, or on light87.8.com, coming to you live from our state-of-the-art studios here at the P1 level of the Colombo City Center. Now, the public is invited to name new Lion Cubs. That's right. And I'm interested to see how this goes, because, you know, it's always exciting to give names to your pets, but the Hibula Zoo, they've recently invited the public to visit and witness their young animals, but also at the same time give them new names. So this is an interesting one. But let me know how you are feeling today. We got all the vibes you need, all the tunes you need to get through and set the tone right for the rest of the week as well. If you've got someone who you're celebrating, who you wanna let them know that you're proud of, we will do that loud and proud, and here to keep you posted with the latest as well. You know the numbers, and make sure you're following us on all of our social platforms on Facebook, Instagram. Got Jordan Hill on the other side.

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What a melody, what a happy track. And if you are taken to a place, a happy place, a moment in time, do let us know. 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And God, thank United Motors for making things possible on the Light Drive. 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

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And a big moment for Sri Lanka on the world stage. Once again, this one is seriously inspiring. 59-year-old long-distance runner Garmini Sugathasa has clinched gold at the legendary Boston Marathon, and that's competing in the 55 to 59 age category. And it's just incredible what you can do at 59. I mean, people think your life stops after you're 50, right? But I mean, look at him. He's only winning. He completed a full 42.19 kilometer race in an incredible 2 hours 36 minutes. So yeah, if you know anything about Boston Marathon, you know that this is not an easy run. It's famous for its challenging hills and lots of unpredictable conditions, right? This is incredible because this has tested even the best athletes since it began in 1897. And to think that one of the best performances were by a Sri Lankan in this age category is a milestone, and it's truly incredible. You know, honestly, this is more than just a sports win. It's a reminder. Age is not a limitation. It's a number. Massive congratulations from all of us here at Light 87.8 to Garmini Sugathasa. You've made Sri Lanka truly, truly proud. And all the boost and the motivation we need on a Monday to set the tone right for the rest of the week. That's what we do best right here on Light 87.8. Hop on board. Let me know how you are feeling.

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And just like that, the Monday's edition of the Light Drive is coming to an end. But the music continues, all of what you need to unwind and de-stress. We got it all right here. But got the final few hellos as well before I do leave. Adrian Valentine, thank you so much for checking up on me. As always, thank you so much for the love. Got Liam, Lisa, Wendy, got Salome, Camillus, and let's not forget to be Raj as well with a lovely comment on my show post. And also, let's talk about something a little bit more serious tonight. You know, this one hits close to home because Sri Lanka is now being flagged as a growing hotspot for foreign-linked online fraud operations. Not exactly the kind of headline we want to be trending for, but authorities are seeing a sharp rise in cybercrime networks as so. Experts are warning that this could do lots of damage and, you know, hurt our economy as well. So we should really, you know, tend to this and be aware of this as well. You know, do as much as you can to be on the safe side, right? Stronger cybersecurity laws should be implemented as well. But what we can do is just keep a very sharp eye as well to avoid any kind of thing happening to us as well on an individual scale. But until I catch you tomorrow, same time, same frequencies, take good care of yourself, leaving you with something special. Ne-yo. So sick.

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